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Just enjoying all this great music on the weekend with you. What's up, Hitman Hayes? 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Way to go. 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
1: Feeling good on a Saturday night? 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
1: 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We watched The Fugitive with Harrison Ford the other night. 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Man, that was a pretty good movie. So whatever you got going on this weekend, let us be a part of it. The iHeartRadio app. We want to be your soundtrack when you're not watching TV. Heart is on the way, Barracuda. We got Prince coming up next.
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So this song in 1977 was written out of pure rage after a sleazy record promoter made a vulgar assumption about sisters Ann and Nancy Wilson. So here you go. You got Barracuda out of it. How nice.

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Hey, what do we say on a Saturday night? The iHeartRadio Music Festival, night number 2, is underway right now in Vegas. If you want to peep in on it, you can do it on Hulu and Disney Plus right now. It's a great weekend in Las Vegas. I'm not there. I'm here on the radio with you, and that's a good thing. It's Tracy Chapman in Fast Car.

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0: 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Gut fuel is in the bag. 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
0: 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Thank you, man. 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I love hearing from you. All right, Gloria Gaynor, I Will Survive is coming up in minutes.

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You know, when Gloria Gaynor recorded this song, she had a back brace on, recent spinal surgery after falling on stage. She did a good job, I can tell you that much.

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1: 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I'm 0-3.

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0: Sunny 101.7, Canton's greatest hits. So happy you're hanging out with me on the radio, keeping me company late night. My name is Hitman Hayes, and I'm here. I'm playing the hits. That's why they call me Hitman Hayes. You know, I get that question a lot. It's like, why do they call you Hitman Hayes? Because I'm not a hitman. Obviously, I play the hits. Oh, my gosh. It's too funny. Yeah, we got Bill Withers. Speaking of hits on the way, Ain't So, No Sunshine. We got Doobie Brothers, Blackwater coming up in minutes.
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1: What is going on? It's Christina. You know, I always love hearing awesome news of the week. 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
1: Well, did you hear Costco said they're bringing back a fan favorite? 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I do.
0: But what about the churro? I thought that was great, and I think that's what it's going to be because they said for a limited time. They were a dollar. I could split them up between my kids, and they'd give me some peaceful shopping for, I don't know, 30 minutes? They were little. 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
1: They were only a dollar.

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1: 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My name is Christina. 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
1: What's going on? 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
1: 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My electricity bill in itself was like dying over here. 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
1: It was an incredible two nights at our iHeartRadio Music Festival. 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
1: Well, flu season is creeping up here, and I have my twins, 4-year-old twins, in pre-K. Mama's nervous about it. I mean, September, October, November really got me freaking out. Well, really just the whole winter season. Okay, so remind your kids to wash their hands. The CDC recommends flu shots for most people 6 months and older. September, October, this is what they're saying, is the best time to do that if you choose to.

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1: 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First, the Steve Miller Band.

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1: I'm Jeff Tyson. 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
1: I'm Jeff Tyson. 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It's coming right to me.

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1: I'm Jeff Tyson from Young Andy Gibb to Tears for Fears. This is a song that was the last one on the album when it came out back in the 80s. And they thought, oh, we'll just put this one on, no big deal, right? Turns out to be one of the best songs ever recorded, no doubt. Tears for Fears, Everybody Wants to Rule the World.

Sunny 101.7, Canton's greatest hits. I'm Jeff Tyson. 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
1: I'm Jeff Tyson. You always hear about these new surveys and new polls, right? Well, wait to hear about the latest one somebody put together. I don't know who did this one, but oh my gosh, I'll tell you all about it in minutes. Here's Michael.

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1: I'm Jeff Tyson. Always going to be a song here you know and can sing along to. We just don't play unfamiliar music. It's War and Low Ride.

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1: I'm Jeff Tyson. Thank you, Sarah, for making us part of the morning. Appreciate you checking in. It's Roy Orbison for you and all you pretty women.

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1: I'm Jeff Tyson. You know, it is so hard to believe that it's been almost 50 years since this song was released and came out. My gosh, 50, what? I know, right? Where were you when Player Baby Comeback first hit your speakers? I'll give you some help. 1977.

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Sunday morning satisfaction. I'm Jeff Davis. Just after 10 o'clock, doing them back to back. More of the greatest hits from the Bee Gees and the Eagles on the way. Boy George Culture Club. Carmen.

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I'm Jeff Davis. 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

Sunny 101.7. Heading toward 11 o'clock. I'm Jeff Davis. More of the greatest hits back to back for you now. Elton John has been having a fun summer, posting photos from his vacation on Instagram. The best parts of summer, time together with friends, family, and laughter.

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I'm Jeff Davis. 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We're talking about cool prizes you can win on the contest page, a list of our most recent songs, music news, and a whole lot more. 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
1: I'm Jeff Davis. We are headed toward noontime with another long set of the greatest hits back to back. We got your Motown, Smokey, and the Miracles.

Sunny 101.7. Just afternoon. I'm Jeff Davis. Happy Sunday. Stevie Wonder, Eric Clapton on the way for you. And who's the Bob Dylan fan in your life? I got something for you in about 10 minutes. Huey Lewis in the news. Movie music

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I'm Jeff Davis. We start your day with a daily dose of good news. The morning pick-me-up at 7:10 with Murphy, Sam, and Jody. It's tomorrow morning right here on Canton's Greatest Hits, Sunny 101.7.

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Money 101.7. Boston celebrating the 50th anniversary of their debut album, came out in 1976, but they're making us wait until next year for the 50th anniversary edition of that album. Should be out in 27. I'm Jeff Davis. Skinner, Matt Morrison just ahead. It is just after 1 o'clock. Right here waiting with Richard Marks.

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I'm Jeff Davis. 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

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Beatles reissuing Rubber Soul. That'll be out on October 2nd. Jeff Davis, Carly Simon, Benny King. Coming up just after 2 o'clock. Here's Queen. Buddy, you're

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0: 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Earth, Wind, and Fire. This Jack Cradiville, not only September, but coming up next Tuesday, the first day of autumn. Coming up next, we've got Queen.
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We all want to save a little money. How to save money on groceries. 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Here's Aerosmith and Dream On.

0: 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Belinda Carlisle, Heaven to Place on Earth. This Jack Cradiville. So if you want to save some money on groceries, eat all of it. That's right, everything you buy, because a tremendous amount of food that we buy ends up in the trash, like 30 to 40% of what we buy. Now, I know there's leftovers in the fridge somewhere we should be eating, but we generally don't find it until it's too late. ELO next.
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10: 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It's just you and me, boy.
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16: 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Ooh, you guessed it, didn't you? $10. 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

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Right now, you too still haven't found

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Jack Cradiville, we're just not listening to each other, not paying attention. I'll explain coming up. Here's Peter Frampton, Baby, I Love Your Way.

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Thank you for having us on. Jack Cradiville. Two Elton John songs referenced Susie. One, the flip side of Rocket Man, was called Susie. And of course, Susie and Elton having so much fun back in the day. Fictional characters, according to Bernie Taupin. Here's Crocodile Rock.

Canton's greatest hits. Sunny 101.7. 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Looking for something for dinner tonight. It is National Queso Day and Fried Rice Day. The two of those could go together nicely. Cutting Crew just died in your arms.

Sunny 101.7. 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Jack Cradiville, the top three things we fight over when the marriage is over. We'll take a look coming up. Roy Orbison, Oh, Pretty Woman.

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1: Hey, hey, what do you say on a Sunday night? Hitman Hayes checking in. You and me got a couple hours of some good music hanging out together on the radio. Life is good. Steve Miller Band on the way with the Joker this hour. We got Rod Stewart, Forever Young. And we got the Commodores. It's Brick House.

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Sunny 101.7, it is the Hitman. And tomorrow morning as you're driving to work, make sure you have Murphy, Sam, and Jody on. They're going to be back at it for you. Don't miss Jody's three things you need to know or Sam's music news. They're going to get your day started off the right way right here on Sunny. Carry on.

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1: All right, can't go wrong with Steppenwolf on a Sunday night as we wrap up the weekend together. My name is Hitman Hayes. Got Magic Carpet Ride on right now.

Sunny, 101.7. 1979, you know it took Tom Petty and the Heartbreakers over 100 takes to get this right. And they finally did, and I'm glad they did because it became one of the best songs out there.